0: Greet the teacher.
1: Good morning, teacher.
2: Good morning, everyone. Good morning, students here on site and outside to our Ching Song Di LTV 9 and the teachers around the country. Welcome to our English class today with me, teacher Game again. All right, everybody. Everybody shark.
1: Yeah.
2: Everybody shark.
1: Yeah.
2: Everybody shark shark.
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2: 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Everybody shark shark shark shark. Shark shark. Wow, perfect. All right, everybody. Let's see if you can remember what you learned last time. All right. What you learned last time, can you remember? We have talked about healthy diets. What does it mean, diets again? Diets. What does diet mean? Food, all right. Who love eating food? Who love cooking? Who love cooking? Who say, I don't like cooking, I love eating. Okay. Me too, I love eating. I don't cook, I eat. นะครับ I don't cook, I eat. นะครับ I'm not a good cooker, all right. See, everybody. And what do you like to eat? What do you like to eat in each day? What is your favorite dish? Som tam, papaya, papaya salad. What is your favorite? What is your favorite food? Q, can you answer? Can you use the microphone? Okay, Q.
3: ผัดกะเพราครับ
2: ผัดกะเพรา is your favorite food?
3: Yes.
2: Right? How often do you eat it? How often do you eat ผัดกะเพรา Like once a week, two times a week, three times a week?
3: Two
2: times a week. Okay, ผัดกะเพราหมูเอาผัดกะเพราไก่ Chicken, pork or beef?
3: Pork.
2: Okay, thank you very much. Q, 1 point. นะครับ Group 5, นะครับ 1 point. อย่าลืมระบาย4คะแนนด้วยนะครับ All right,

0: by following my answers here. ใครไม่ครบนะใครยังไม่ครบนะ And next one, paragraph number 3 is for dinner. นะครับ we have breakfast, lunch and dinner. 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Nah, okay. Let's check if you get the same thing with me. Are you with me? Okay. Now, nah. Now, nah. I want you to okay. Before we take a look at each one. Nah. Let's see. For breakfast, we have many ingredients.Can you tell me which ingredients give you proteins? You can ring the bell from the breakfast. From the breakfast, ring the bell. Okay, go four. นะครับ go four first. นะครับผม For breakfast, which ingredients give you the proteins?
1: Scrambled eggs.
0: Scrambled eggs. นะครับ scrambled eggs. Okay, only one, right? Okay. And what about honey? Honey, what does it give you? How do you think?
1: I think carbs.
0: Carbs, maybe. Okay, thank you very much, group 4. One point. I have one point. Okay, I will ask group 5 now. Group 5, can you tell me from group 5, which ingredients in Lisa breakfast give you carbs? Okay, anybody can answer. Give you carbs. Group 5. We have fresh berries, Greek yogurt, granola, spinach, sliced almond.Whole grains pancake, carbs, carbohydrates. Where can you get the carbs from? Sia, will you answer my questions? Okay, give a microphone to Sia. นะครับ give microphone to Sia. นะครับ okay.
1: Pancake.
0: Pancake because it's made from grain. What is grain? Do you know grain? Grain is.ธัญพืชนะครับ all rice นะครับโอเค thank you very much group 5 one point นะครับผม can any group tell me Lisa preparing Greek yogurt what nutrient will Lisa get from Greek yogurt ring the bell group 3ครับผม group 3 from Greek yogurt
2: mineral
0: right only one thing right mineral
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0: okay thank you very much group 3 one point นะครับผมโอเค Greeks can give you minerals and vitamin but it's made of milk can you recall your memory it's made of milk yogurt is made of milk maybe it can give you some nutrients what is that
3: proteins
0: ครับ yogurt ให้โปรตีนได้นะครับผมโอเค next one forLunch, for lunch, นะครับ we have many menus, นะครับ Any group can tell me which ingredients here give you fats, นะครับ group 3 again, okay, group 3 again, นะครับ anybody, give you fats,
1: Feta cheese and olive oil.
0: Feta cheese and olive oil. นะครับ Okay, so it's give you the fats, right? Yes. Thank you very much, group 3, one point. Yeah. And which ingredients give you vitamin? Group 1, ครับ Okay. You can choose 1 or 2 or 3 if you know.
1: Cherry tomato.
0: Cherry tomatoes, only one? What else?
1: Cucumbers.And bell pepper.
0: And bell peppers, okay. Colorful and fresh vegetable and fruits. Thank you very much. Group 1, 1 point. Okay. And you can see, feta cheese, นะครับ feta cheese, นะครับ and chicken breast and homemade vinaigrette and apple slices and grapes. นะครับ you, I think Lisa is preparing her lunch for many vitamins and minerals. นะครับ and what about dinner?So we have many things. Can you tell me what kind of nutrients can Lisa get from avocado?